0: 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You, of course, heard one man's trash is another man's treasure.
1: Oh, yeah, yeah. Tale as old as time.
0: What if the trash, though, is worth $50,000?
1: What?
0: Diving right in that dumpster. 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

0: Nashville's variety station, Mix 92.9. You too, and with or without you, I'm so glad you're here because I'd much rather do it with you. I'm Doug. It's Real Life, and today we're going to talk about veggies. There are so many different things that are celebrated or marked on given days, and today is actually eat a vegetable you've never tried before. Is there one that comes to mind? To me, it sort of makes me think about when you've got kiddos and how you can convince the kiddos to eat the veggies, because that's always the thing. Like, I fought eating veggies when I was a kid. Moms have to come up with the creativity. So how do you trick your kiddos into eating the veggies?
1: My children hated vegetables. They lived on chicken nuggets and mac and cheese. So I started introducing vegetables that they wouldn't eat, but I gave them different names. Like, my daughter hated broccoli. But fishnish, on the other hand, which is what I just told her it was called, was delicious, and she couldn't get enough of it. So they couldn't turn around and be like, no, that's not what this is, it's this. I'm like, whatever I could pop into my head fast enough would become what the vegetable was called, and they loved it. Tea cheese were peas. Limb logs were green beans. Chibis were Brussels sprouts. And it's like the funnier the word was to them, the more they liked it.
0: All right. That's a good tip. You got one? How did you trick, coerce, bribe, or get the kiddos to eat the veggies? Join the conversation. 737-0929. It's Real Life on Mix.
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0: Storms are moving through. We're going to keep you weather aware with our friends at News 2, but do know that a flash flood warning has been issued for Sumner, Wilson, and Davidson County until 11 p.m.

0: 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It's automatically on as soon as I turn on my car, and it's always playing music. 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So it always makes me really happy.
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0: Nashville's Variety Station, Mix 92.9. I'm Doug. Here's another number, my number, 737-0929, if you want to join the conversation tonight on Real Life. Today is Eat a Vegetable You've Never Tried Before Day, and it got me thinking about tricks and coercion to get your kiddos, if you've got them, to eat vegetables. We heard earlier from a mom that said she just called everything else a totally funny name. Instead of broccoli, it was something weird. Have you ever had to bribe your kiddo to eat the veggies?
1: I had to bribe my son with ice cream to eat green beans once. I said, "Do you want a toy?" He said, "No, I don't want a toy." I said, "Just take one bite," and he didn't want any bites. And then we went on with several other options, and then finally I said, "If you're a good boy and eat all your vegetables, I'll give you ice cream." He ended up eating all of his vegetables and got 2 scoops of ice cream. It was kind of like a little bit of a parenting fail. My sister has had her parenting fail, so we agree. Like, yeah, we kind of failed at that one, bribing them with ice cream to get their veggies in, you know, giving them sugar after eating something healthy.
0: It can be a challenge sometimes. Have you had something that's worked for you, maybe helping another parent out that might be battling that same issue? How do you get them to eat the veggies? Or maybe you have to use a trick on your husband. Anyway, maybe that's another show. 737-0929. 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
20: This evening, you'll have to dodge scattered showers and storms. Heavy downpours are the biggest threat. And then as we head into your Thursday, we'll see some afternoon storms once again. We begin in the 70s, warming into the 80s. It'll feel warmer than that, though. But strong storms are going to be likely late at night into Friday morning. Gusty winds, heavy rain are the biggest threats. There's also a flood watch up, so please be careful. If you see Pawnee on the roads, turn around. Don't drown. I'm News 2 Chief Meteorologist Danielle Breezy for Mix 92.9.
0: Thanks for keeping us safe, Danielle. Right now for the flash flood warnings, Williamson and Rutherford County have a warning in place for another hour and also a flash flood warning for Sumner, Wilson, and Davidson County until 11 p.m. It's currently 76 degrees in Music City with Taylor Swift.

Nashville's variety station, Mix 92.9. Lindsey Stirling's coming to Ascend Amphitheater later in the month, and I've got two tickets that could be yours. We're going to play to win Game Time right after Rascal Flatts on Mix 92.9.

0: Nashville's variety station, Mix 92.9. It's game time on Real Life, and this week we're giving away tickets to see Lindsey Stirling at Ascend Amphitheater on July 22nd. Would you like those? Then all you have to do is be my ninth caller at 737-0929. The game we're playing tonight is Answer Wrong and Win. I'll give you three questions. You do just what it says. Answer wrong, and you'll win two tickets to see Lindsey Stirling at Ascend Amphitheater July the 22nd. Caller 9 plays the game, 737-0929. It's game time on Mix.
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0: 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You are caller 9. Who's this?
1: Elena Restivo.
0: Excellent, Elena. You doing okay tonight?
1: I am.
0: Awesome. Well, I got 3 questions for you. All you have to do is answer wrong, and you win tickets to Lindsey Stirling, okay?
1: I'm good with that.
0: All right. I got confidence in you. I'm sure. Perfection is overrated. Whatever comes to mind. Question 1. Where do you apply chapstick?
1: To your toes.
0: What does a referee use in a coin toss?
1: A pickle.
0: What's Elton John's last name?
1: Denver.
0: That's wrong. You win!
1: Oh, my gosh. I'm so excited. Thank you so much.
0: You'll be there July 22nd, Ascend Amphitheater for Lindsey Stirling. Congratulations.
1: I appreciate it. Thank you so much.

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1: 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It's kind of like finding a $20 bill in your pocket. I never know what I'm going to hear, and whatever it is, I'm always happy to hear it.
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0: 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My name is Doug, and it's exciting news in Madison as we're finally getting to see more of what the Rivergate Mall will become. Of course, we have mourned the passing of the mall already, and now we're ready for this 57-acre property to be incredibly transformed. Some of these renderings and stuff look pretty cool. They're going to have a bunch of stuff. It's apartments, senior living, restaurants, pedestrian-friendly areas. They're talking about $450 million in investments. It's going to take several years and several phases to get totally done, but we've pulled together the renderings and the whole redevelopment story for you to check out. Just head over to local news at mix929.com.
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23: Showers and storms will continue this evening. They'll subside overnight and temperatures drop into the 70s. We'll warm into the upper 80s as we head into your Thursday, but there's a marginal risk now for some severe weather. Some storms in the afternoon, but stronger storms likely late at night into Friday morning. Gusty winds and heavy rain are the biggest threats. There's also flood watches posted for our area. I'm News 2 Chief Meteorologist Danielle Breezy for Mix 92.9.
0: Thanks for keeping us safe, Danielle. Those flood watch warnings are in effect for Sumner, Wilson, and Davidson County until 11 p.m. Right now, 75 degrees in Nashville.

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0: Your life, your music, Mix 92.9 with Ed Sheeran. My name is Doug. So glad you're here on Real Life. Now picture this. A mom's asleep in a hospital bed, and when she wakes up, something happened that everyone else in the room somehow missed. 27-year-old mom induced at 39 weeks. She got an epidural, and then once the pain finally subsided, she fell asleep. They let her sleep, her husband, mother, sister, a friend, they were all right there in the room. And then a short time later, the nurses come rushing in all panicked. They can't find the baby's heartbeat on the monitor. So the mom wakes up. She's immediately fearful. They shift around on the bed, and would you believe it? She delivered her baby boy while she was asleep. All the ladies with the painful deliveries are like, wait a minute. And the kid was sleeping right next to mom. Obviously, still hooked up and all. They were concerned because he wasn't crying, and then the nurse stimulated him, and he let out a cry, and little Alejandro is doing great. Isn't that incredible? Born while mom and baby are sleeping. Wow.
1: So Gordon Ramsay is going to start saving some restaurants in Nashville, according to this casting call. Did you see this? There's a few qualifications, though. If you want to sign up your favorite restaurant, you got to, like, know the restaurant owner.
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2: 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Or, like, be the restaurant owner, probably.
1: 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And you have to be willing to, well, endure some of this.
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9: This evening, you'll have to dodge scattered showers and storms. Heavy downpours are the biggest threat. And then as we head into Thursday, we'll see some afternoon storms once again. We begin the 70s, warming into the 80s. It'll feel warmer than that, though. But strong storms are going to be likely late at night into Friday morning. Gusty winds, heavy rain are the biggest threats. There's also a flood watch up, so please be careful. If you see Pawnee on the roads, turn around, don't drown. I'm News 2 Chief Meteorologist Danielle Breezy for Mix 92.9.
0: Thank you so much, Danielle. 75 degrees right now in Music City with the Lumineers.

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0: Your life, your music, Mix 92.9 with a little Tina Turner. I'm Doug, and you know, sometimes the hardest part of doing something that seems impossible is simply being brave enough to begin. I don't know if you followed this lady's story, but she deserves major props. Kelsey rode across from California to Hawaii, the first American woman to do that, the youngest woman to do that, and the fastest person, male or female, to do that. 43 days at sea. I don't know. I was following her journey on socials. It was incredible. Hundreds of people waiting for her. She came in on the 4th of July. She made it. It's amazing. And I love what Kelsey hopes people take from her journey. You may not feel strong enough to finish that big thing in front of you, but you can be strong enough to begin. And sometimes that first stroke is all you need.
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0: Your life, your music, Mix 92.9. I'm Doug. Ladies, I'm curious. Do you really want to be left alone? Apparently not. I'm reading that when women are asked if they want to be left alone when they're in a bad mood, only 2% say yes. I mean, as a guy, I think our instinct is to just back up until the storm passes, but apparently that's not the winning strategy. Most women would rather have you stick around, listen, be supportive, and maybe ask if there's anything that you can do. And I know this is something it's taken me a while to learn, but I firmly believe, pass this along to every guy. Do not immediately try to solve the problem. Just listen.
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0: Your life, your music, Mix 92.9. I'm Doug. The weather word for the next couple of days, we're talking about storms back and forth, and then it's going to ramp up and be hot again next week. And with that heat comes some challenges for people that don't have homes. Next week is Water Week with the Nashville Rescue Mission, a super important opportunity for you to make a difference. 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

0: Nashville's variety station, Mix 92.9. The Rivergate Mall is done, but look what is coming to replace it. We're getting some drawings and understandings of what this 57-acre property is actually going to look like. Pretty impressive. It's going to be a huge mixed-use community. Apartments, townhomes, senior living, restaurants, shops, new roads, pedestrian-friendly area, an investment of about $450 million. It's going to take a couple of years to get fully there, but you can check out the new renderings and follow that redevelopment under local news at our website, mix929.com.
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13: 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Here we go with a simple strategy to become more productive. This time it comes from time management expert and my friend Tim Ferriss. Tim says, distractions are a major reason we get less done, of course. We can't prevent all of them, but we can try to limit them. Ferriss says, one plan is to have a routine that we know we can follow for at least 90 minutes each day, preferably when we first start work, because routines help give us a sense of control. The more control we have at the start of our day, the happier we feel, and the more capable we're going to feel to plow through our tasks the rest of the day. So, if you can start work with a 90-minute routine that checks a couple of things off your to-do list, you'll be on your way to winning your day. Once again, that's from Tim Ferriss. Love all of his books.
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13: And coming up, the latest from a sociology professor at Yale, how to post something on social media that will go viral. This one surprised me, but it's encouraging news.

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0: Want to post something on social media that has the best chance of going viral? Make sure your post triggers joy in people. This is according to Dr. Nicholas Christakis, a sociology professor at Yale. He's an expert on, quote, emotional contagion, which refers to how our emotions spread from person to person, like a virus. He once led a study involving 5,000 residents of a small town where he tracked each person's interactions and emotions for over 30 years. The result? Dr. Christakis found that whenever somebody expressed an emotion in conversation, like happiness, sadness, or anger, the listener was significantly more likely to report feelings.

0: 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Intelligence for your life.
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1: 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The University of Hawaii says it works because eating something frozen lowers the brain's temperature. 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
2: 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So with an average slice of cheese pizza weighing in at 272 calories, blotting off 35 calories per piece equals a 15% reduction. 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That's nearly 2 pounds worth of fat every year.
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2: 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It's called the Butter Mom. It's a pushback against decades of diet culture. And dietitians say there's something real behind this. I'll have it for you next.

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0: I want to tell you about a new parenting trend going around social media. It's being called the Butter Mom. And it's about stepping away from the food guilt your mom may have imposed on you and trying to create a more relaxed approach to family meals. The idea is pretty simple. Instead of obsessing over calories or good foods and bad foods, butter moms focus on home-cooked meals, keeping snacks around, and letting kids enjoy dessert without turning it into a moral failure. It's the opposite of the so-called almond mom trend, where parents pass down restrictive eating habits to their kids and make them constantly worried about weight. Alexandra Turnbull is a pediatric dietitian. We have her on the show all the time. And she says a lot of today's parents are trying to break away from diet culture. They want food to feel nourishing instead of stressful and family meals to feel comforting. The people who are adopting the butter mom trend are the ones who grew up in the 1990s, the decade of low-fat foods, diet shakes. So this trend is about breaking from the past and focusing on how food can fuel connection. If you want some butter on your toast or corn on the cob, go for it.
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0: 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The answer is in your brain chemistry. We'll tell you about it next.

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0: All right, my friends, have you ever had a vacation romance? Well, it turns out science says it's easier to fall in love on vacation. It's a fact, and here's why. According to the Journal of Personality and Social Psychology. First, after 3 days of being in a new environment, your biological markers for stress decrease. Your blood pressure, heart rate, and breathing rate are all slowing down, and that stress reset increases dopamine, the same feel-good brain chemical tied to attraction. Plus, you're more present, right? Away from your daily life and responsibilities, you're more like you. That makes people more likely to let their guard down. And psychologists also say novelty, like being in a new environment, lights up our brain in a way that's similar to romantic attraction. You also have a growth mindset. And when you're learning, exploring, and adapting, your brain's wired to connect. You're more open to people and possibilities you'd normally overlook at home. And if you're ziplining through a rainforest or lost in a Tuscan village, shared adventure will deepen emotional intimacy. It all makes sense. And long-term couples can reignite their spark on a vacation, too, for all the same reasons.
1: Intelligence for your life with John Tesh.

0: Here's some travel intelligence for you. I didn't know this, but apparently we can reduce our odds of getting sick on a plane if we just shower before the flight. I mean, I always shower before the flight. Who doesn't do that?
1: I've sat next to some people.
0: Okay.
1: Just my own sample size.
0: A study in environmental science and technology, when researchers monitored a group of people during simulated four-hour flights, they found that compounds in the body oils interacted with ozone in the cabin from chemical byproducts, and people burst into flames. I'm just kidding.
1: But
0: it sounds like Spinal Tap, doesn't it? My goodness. It's okay. So turns out the greasiest people were most likely to complain of throat and nasal irritation, headaches, and overall in-flight sick feeling. Oh, my gosh.
1: Yeah, so a lot to unpack in that. Glad they did the study. Glad I wasn't involved in it.
0: Wow.
1: You know, it's...
0: Shower before your flight.
1: It's just good advice. By the way, everybody
0: will like... And share this with everybody.
1: Everybody will like you more if you're showered before the flight. And again, your greasy, oily skin.
0: You're still laughing.
1: Is reacting with the ozone.
0: Nobody's bursting into flames, but it sounds like it may be just as bad.
1: Right, but look, whatever. You got this. You've got a petri dish of bacteria sitting on your skin with the extra ozone in there.
0: But I mean, they wrote it out in this study. The quote unquote the greasiest people were most likely to complain of throat irritation and headaches.
1: Okay. I'm done. I can't.
0: That's it.
1: I'm gonna throw up.
0: That's it.

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1: 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But when you finally did, it was too late. 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She was out walking her dog and only had a second to let go of the leash. Your foot was on the gas and her life was on the line. Speeding catches up with you. 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
1: All right, my friends, if you want to improve your memory, it's pretty simple. You just grow some roses or keep some rose essential oil on hand. You can get that at Amazon. A study in the Brain Research Bulletin found that people who scented their clothing with rose oil for a month had significant increases in the brain region called the posterior cingulate cortex. And that region of the brain plays a crucial role in memory and attention. The scent of rose could even have a protective effect against dementia. To improve your memory, grow some roses or do what I would do, keep some rose essential oil on hand.

From our dating and relationship files, some senior citizens are getting into speed dating in a strange way. An Indianapolis health clinic is hosting monthly speed dating events for seniors to help beat loneliness, because finding love and companionship later in life can be very difficult, of course. More than half of adults 65 and older experience loneliness. And according to the Indiana University School of Medicine, loneliness can be detrimental to health, seriously. Even more harmful than alcoholism, obesity, or lack of physical activity. Loneliness. It has the same effect on mortality as smoking 15 cigarettes a day. So, a clinic called Oak Street Health, which has locations all over the country, added speed dating to their regular calendar of events, alongside things like bingo, chair, yoga, and walking clubs. And nearly all of its patients are adults over the age of 65. The goal? Get people out and having conversations, socializing, laughing, talking, engaging with others to ultimately improve their overall health. I'm loving this.

0: your money,
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1: It's not just a child's playhouse. It's a rental property.
2: Kids, off Gary's roof. He's got a movie to stream in there.
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0: 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That's amazing.
1: 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We're gagillionaires. 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
0: Can I check it out? I'd love to get in there.
1: Sorry, booked solid. Gary's got it locked down for another 6 months.
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0: Who's Marie?
1: 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She's up there streaming her British baking show.
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1: Yeah, I was going to say, what's going on with your outfit? And then I remembered, we're going on TV, baby.
0: Looks like I'm selling you insurance, like a life insurance policy. doesn't I give that vibe?
1: I mean, here's the thing. You could have, like, just wore something comfy and then changed before we go. That's what I'm doing.
0: Now, if I'm going to be uncomfortable, I might as well do it all day and complain about it.
1: Oh, that's true.
0: What you earn.
1: That's,
0: you know,
1: true,
0: what I mean?
1: Yeah.
0: Yeah, we're going on Local
1: on 2
0: at 9 o'clock this morning. And, well, somewhere between 9 and 10,
1: yeah.
0: We'll be on to talk about Water Week next week. Mm-hmm. That's going to be fun. We'll see our friend Stephanie Langston. She's always great to hang out with.
1: Yeah.
0: Do you think, every time I watch Local on 2, she's always eating and drinking something fun?
1: I know! I was hoping that someone is going to be there today. Like, I don't know, a brewery or a burger place.
0: A pizza joint or
1: anything,
0: something.
1: Really. Food.
0: In fact, you know what? Stephanie, if you're listening, we're not going on until a restaurant or bar commits to giving us free stuff.
1: That's just, you know, on our rider. We need the free food. Sorry.
0: If you want me to wear a shirt with a collar on it, those are my minimum expectations for
1: It looks good. It looks good. You should do it more often. And are those jorts?
0: No, they're regular shorts, but I have a belt on. Can you believe that?
1: Regular shorts?
0: Yeah, they're just regular shorts.
1: Oh, yeah. They look like jorts.
0: Can I interest you in a 30-year term policy?
1: Of?
0: Just an insurance man. That's what I look like today. Bob August here, the look in traffic this morning. Hi, Bob.
2: Sean, since when do you get dressed up to go on television?
1: That's a great question. I mean,
0: no, that was me.
2: Isn't your usual news to garb like, you know, a baseball cap?
0: And well, I do.
1: He is wearing a baseball cap.
2: The outfit you wear to mow
1: the
2: yard.
1: Bob, yesterday he was like, oh, it's so hot. How am I going to wear pants? So I was like, you got to wear pants. Don't wear shorts. And he was like, I've never worn shorts on that show. It's like, you've definitely worn shorts. Here he is wearing shorts.
0: It's too hot. I'm not going on TV.
1: Sean only wears shorts, even in the winter. He's a shorts boy.
2: Do you think the anchors on News 2 say, it's so hot, how are we going to wear pants?
0: I don't know. I would get a different job if I were them.
1: Yeah.
2: Of course, when you're sitting behind a desk,
0: right.
2: Nobody really knows.
0: Exactly.
2: We've got some traffic on 24 this morning. We've got a couple of problems, and it's affecting both directions. You've got a wreck on 24 westbound past Harding Place. Right lanes have been blocked there. And a wreck on 24 eastbound near Murfreesboro Road. That's been in the left lane. So kind of a 1-2 punch on 24 this morning. Plus, watch for a crash on the west side on 40 eastbound near Highway 70S in Bellevue. That's going to be in the right entrance lane there. 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Time saver traffic and weather together. Let's get that Thursday forecast as we head on over to the News 2 Storm Center.
3: Thanks, Bob. This morning, we're starting out with a mostly cloudy sky. There have been some storms south of Nashville as temperatures begin around 70. We'll be keeping an eye on a few isolated storms possible for today. The focus is the heat, highs in the low 90s, but we are weather alert. A couple of strong storms tonight and heavy rain threat this weekend. I'm News 2 meteorologist Marcus Bagwell on Mix 92.9.
1: 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Thank you. 6 o'clock and 70 degrees now, and limitations may be on the way for your favorite new pastime if you live in this Middle Tennessee city. 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
1: Hey, it's Hannah. This is what's trending. Well, Nashville just launched their first complete street project as part of the Choose How You Move plan. So the project is along Chestnut Street in the Wedgewood-Houston neighborhood, and crews started on it yesterday. When it's complete, we'll see improved sidewalks, sidewalk crosswalks, a protected concrete bike lane, and more. So there are 17 streets that are going to see these little makeovers, including Thompson Lane, Charlotte Pike, and Lebanon Pike. You can get details on that, mix929.com. And Sean, a question for you.
0: Sure.
1: Have you been going down to Murfreesboro to play pickleball lately?
0: I have not.
1: Oh, okay. Because after I read this, I knew you had to be behind it.
0: Okay.
1: City leaders in Murfreesboro are considering putting limitations on racket sport facilities due to noise concerns.
0: Ah!
1: Yeah, you know, you've just been doing that so often.
0: Oh!
1: The neighbors are sick of it, even down there. So they're trying to find a way to still let people play outside, of course, but keep it compatible with neighborhoods' needs. They're considering a new ordinance which would prohibit new courts being built within 300 feet of residents. Also limit operation hours, taking noise mitigation measures. Details on that, mix929.com. That was a good hit there, Sean.
0: Thank you.
1: And Emmy nominations were announced yesterday. And as always, there were some surprises and snubs. Also some shoo-ins. So the biggest surprise for me, at least, was that HBO's Task picked up 6 nominations, but not one for Best Drama Series.
0: Interesting.
1: Also, surprisingly, in that category, Apple TV's Your Friends and Neighbors picked up a nod. And for the first time since 2016, Dancing with the Stars got a nomination for Outstanding Reality Competition Program. Another shock, but not for fans of the show. Sean, we loved this one. Our show Widow's Bay from Apple TV.
0: Yeah, so good.
1: 19 nominations.
0: My gosh.
1: Yeah. We'll see who takes home the awards in September. That's what's trending on Mix 92.9.

0: week does sound like something that your kids are going to do at summer camp this week.
1: Yeah.
0: It does, but it's way more important. Well, I can't say that. I was going to say it's way more important than that. Water Week and summer camp also very important, but Water Week next week here with the Nashville Rescue Mission is going to help out so many people in your community.
1: Yeah, this is where we go around to a bunch of Kroger's in the area and we just collect a bunch of cases of bottled water to be able to go and then bring to the Nashville Rescue Mission for them to distribute to people in our community who need it, especially when we're in a heat wave like this and like we're going to get next week.
0: Thanks for waking up with us here too. By the way, there's Hannah. I'm Sean Cash. Good morning.
1: Hi.
0: Told you just a few minutes ago that we'll be on Local on 2 a little bit later on this morning to talk more about Water Week. But you can go to mix929.com right now to get that full schedule. I'll be out in Hendersonville, East Main Street, on Tuesday from 11 to 1.
1: Yep. Then on Thursday, I'm going to be in Hermitage at the Kroger over on Old Hickory Boulevard. But here's the thing. On Monday and Wednesday, too, like literally all next week, we are going to have somebody out at Kroger in Murfreesboro. Also down in Franklin. So plenty of different locations for you to stop by and help us out.
0: It's easy to take for granted a bottle of water. There's so many people here in the greater Nashville area that don't have access to bottled water.
1: Mm-hmm.
0: Like you said just a few minutes ago, especially during temperatures that we've been having these past couple of weeks, Nashville Rescue Mission, they need to stock up for even more hot weather that's on the way. That's where you come
1: and
0: in.
1: We are only in early July.
0: Yeah. We're just getting started here, people. Yeah. So Water Week kicks off next week. More info online, mix929.com. Bob Aug is here with a look at traffic. Hey, Bob.
2: Hey, Sean. Hey, Hannah. Good morning. We've had some extra traffic this morning driving in from the southeast side. We had a collision earlier on 24 westbound near Harding Place. You're still pretty busy heading out of Rutherford County.

0: of Nashville. Otherwise, we're starting out around the 70 degree mark. We will rise today into the low 90s, a fairly humid afternoon. Can't rule out a stray storm during the day, but later on this evening and overnight could have a few isolated stronger storms, a heavy rain threat into the weekend. I'm News 2 meteorologist Marcus Bagwell on Mix 92.9.
1: 70 right now, thanks to United Structural Systems for the traffic and weather update. Your teenagers, they're creative, no doubt about it.
2: Oh, yeah.
1: They're pretty smart. They think they could get away with this. But you're always watching. Right before 6:30, get you all the details on what happened to this group of teenagers. It's starting to happen a lot more, too, by the way.
2: Okay.
1: That's coming next, right before 6:30.
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3: Big day at the court. Supreme Court ruling in favor of protecting women's sports, upholding state restrictions on transgender athletes in a 6-3 landmark decision.
2: In Tennessee, conservative Johnny Garrett led the fight to save girls' sports, spearheading legislation to ban biological men from competing against our daughters. Now, Garrett's running for Congress to stand with President Trump and keep on winning for Tennessee. Garrett will halt the radical left's woke agenda in Washington. No sex changes for minors. No liberal indoctrination in schools. No trans perverts in girls' locker rooms. That's why Tennessee's own Riley Gaines has endorsed Johnny Garrett, a proudly pro-Trump, pro-life Christian conservative who always put America first. Johnny Garrett for Congress.
4: I'm Johnny Garrett, candidate for Congress, and I approve this message.
2: Paid for by Johnny Garrett for Congress.

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1: My name is Jen. 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

0: Nashville's variety station, Mix 92.9. Good morning. Thanks for waking up with us here. It's Shauna and Hannah on a Thursday morning right before 6:30. You're teenagers, man. They're pretty creative.
1: Yeah.
0: What's the number one thing that you wanted to do when you were a teenager?
1: Oh, just go out.
0: Go out.
1: Yeah, just not be home.
0: Be literally anywhere that mom and dad are not.
1: Exactly.
0: The least amount of supervision possible, the better.
1: Yeah.
0: That's why teenagers, who are very smart, very creative, especially nowadays, are ordering Waymos to go on joyrides with their friends.
1: Jeez Louise.
0: To get together with their friends with very little supervision.
1: Who don't have, this is the thing you do when none of your friends have the license yet.
0: Right. Yeah. Yeah. Everybody's in driver's ed.
1: Okay.
0: Oh, yeah. Well, I got the Waymo app. So you can go into Waymo and, well, get into all kinds of stuff.
1: Jeez Louise.
0: Presumably. And this is happening all over the country at a higher clip. Well, just the other day, we got a snitch on our hands. The Waymo itself, the self-driving car, identified some less than stellar activity in its vehicle. Okay, maybe some things that teenagers should not be doing, and called the police.
1: As they should, then. And that's the thing people forget is these Waymos, like, you know, we joke about them a lot.
0: Of course,
1: but they do
0: yeah.
1: have people watching them somewhere in the country.
0: Yeah, that Waymo, it told on us.
1: Oh my gosh. How
0: us.
1: Embarrassing.
0: Yeah, these teenagers are like, wait a minute.
1: Bonehead thing to do.
0: Oh, I know, and it's such a fumble there. But good on Waymo, I guess, right? I
1: yeah. mean, well, that's the thing is they still, like, they have liability. They have insurance.
0: Right.
1: They don't want people doing weird stuff in their cars.
0: Teens have also reported Waymo saying, I will turn this car around right now.
1: Yeah.
0: You figure it out, right? Bob Log is here, the look of traffic this morning. Hey, Bob.
2: Hey there, Sean and Hannah. A lot of traffic on 40 eastbound, heading past Fessler's Lane and down 24 off the 40 split. We've had a wreck on 24 eastbound near Murfreesboro Road. That's been causing problems there. That's off to the right shoulder. And along that stretch on 40 east near Fessler's Lane, a wreck off to the right as well. So you got a couple of things there hosing up the works. You can head down 65, take 440 east over to I-24. That is looking pretty good. You got 65 southbound, a bit busy down through 24 in Trinity, heading in from the north. 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Time saver traffic and weather together on the quarter hour. What's going on this morning? Meteorologist Marcus Bagwell is at the News 2 Storm Center.
3: This morning, a couple of isolated storms have been south of Nashville. Otherwise, we're starting out around the 70-degree mark. We will rise today into the low 90s, a fairly humid afternoon. Can't rule out a stray storm during the day, but later on this evening and overnight, could have a few isolated stronger storms, a heavy rain threat into the weekend. I'm News 2 meteorologist Marcus Bagwell on Mix 92.9.
1: Hey, Marcus. Thank you. 6:30. It's 70 degrees now. And thanks to Kentucky Downs for that update. Well, this guy's got to be everybody's favorite neighbor out in Dixon. Plus, you could score this for free all by playing a game on your phone today. 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
1: Hey, it's Hannah. This is what's trending. Well, this is really cool. Got to tell you all about this dentist out in Dixon who spent the last decade doing something awesome. Dr. Stephen DeLoach has been living out his dream for the last decade after building a miniature railroad around his home.
0: Cool.
1: So back in 2020, he actually got it up and running, and it's just grown ever since. So how amazing is this, too? He even closed down his dental office for a week so that his employees could bring their kids out and experience the railroad over at the house.
0: Awesome.
1: He said his favorite part is seeing just the kids' eyes light up when they see it. He said it makes every hour worth it. And he's hoping that one day he's going to be able to host some train-themed birthday parties for kids out there. Details, mix929.com. I know, this guy is the man. And just a reminder that early voting opens soon, and there's actually three new sites here in Davidson County. So the general election is on August 6th, and early voting actually begins July 17th, runs through August 1st. And there are a bunch of different locations across Davidson County, so you can find those and the times that they're going to be in operation. Mix929.com. All of those locations going to be open at 8 a.m. They just close at different times. And a very important holiday is coming up next week. Right now, you could score some free waffle fries at Chick-fil-A to celebrate. Cow Appreciation Day is on July 14th. So to celebrate, Chick-fil-A rewards members are going to get a free medium fry now through July 13th. And to get them, you just have to play this game on the app. You have to play a game called Spot the Cows, and then it's going to appear in your rewards tab. I know what's for lunch today. That's what's trending on Mix 92.9.

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1: Now, do you want to explain to me why you have all of this fall decor around here? It's July. It's going to be like 96 degrees
2: today.
1: We
2: just passed Summerween.
1: We just passed Summerween.
2: Yeah.
1: So I missed it completely.
2: Well, so here's the thing about Summerween. I'm really not sure exactly, because I looked this up, because I also noticed a lot of pumpkin spice and a lot of apple flavored things in the store, and I was like, what gives? What's up with this? A lot of ghosts, even like different decor in some stores, and I'm like, this is unusual. Well, it turns out apparently Summerween is a thing from a TV show, Gravity Falls.
1: Uh-huh.
2: And they have that as like June 22nd. But a lot of people have been celebrating Summerween, saying that it's actually July 31st.
1: Right, that would give you the 3-month mark to Halloween itself, no?
2: Yeah, so now we just have, I guess, like a full month to enjoy fall stuff.
1: That's why your coffee this morning, I can smell it from here.
2: I'm drinking pumpkin spice.
1: I was going to say, it smells like an apple orchard.
2: It's delicious.
1: And it's 97 degrees outside.
2: And you know what? It is worth it.
1: Are you going to go like full sweater weather?
2: I'm wearing a sweatshirt right now.
1: Jack up the AC in your apartment to make it feel like it's fall.
2: Yeah, make it feel like it's fall so I can cuddle up into my blankets and stuff.
1: Put on an old Titans game and just waft away into the couch.
2: I am. Listen, I'm jonesing for the fall weather. This has been too hot for me.
1: I got bad news. Even though you're celebrating Summerween, it's still very much summer. Oh my God, it's going to last forever.
2: It really is. Okay, but you know what? Pumpkin spice is for all seasons. Pumpkin spice is a year-round flavor. We've talked about this before. It is a year-round flavor.
1: Can your tongue sweat, by the way? Asking for a friend of mine. Bob August here in the Look at Traffic this morning. Hey, Bob.
3: I am celebrating Summerismas. And, I will prove it.
2: Christmas
3: down
2: in July.
3: In the village.
1: Summerismas feels like that thing that's behind my left kneecap. It's been bothering me forever.
3: Has it been?
1: Yeah, summerismas.
2: I think I tore my summerismas.
3: I had a summerismasectomy a couple of years ago.
2: Jeez Louise.
3: Yeah, really solved the problem.
1: All right.
2: All right.
3: I've got pictures of it if you want.
2: Nope. Okay. Once again, nobody asked for those.
3: That's okay. I'm generous.
1: I need an adult.
2: I know. HR.
3: We've got a crash on 40 eastbound near Fessler's Lane off to the right shoulder. A lot of traffic there east of downtown, and the traffic continues on past there because we've had a wreck on 24 eastbound around Murfreesboro Road, so do watch for delays there as well. We've also had an accident reported on 65 north around Harding Place and Creve Hall, so a heads up as you head through there. Time saver traffic and weather together here on the quarter hour. Let's get the forecast. He's got it. Meteorologist Marcus Bagwell at the News 2 Storm Center.
4: This morning, a couple of isolated storms have been south of Nashville. Otherwise, we're starting out around the 70-degree mark. We will rise today into the low 90s, a fairly humid afternoon. Can't rule out a stray storm during the day, but later on this evening and overnight, could have a few isolated stronger storms, a heavy rain threat into the weekend. I'm News 2 meteorologist Marcus Bagwell on Mix 92.9.
1: Oh, thank you, Marcus. It's 70 out there now, 6:45, waking up with the Mix Morning Show. These have been collecting dust in your closet for years. Didn't know it was going to make you an international fashion icon, though.
2: What?
1: 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Right before 7, we'll get you all the details. 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
14: Hi, I'm Nicole Kidman. 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A center that specializes in pediatric cancer? Yeah, it does belong there. At Vanderbilt Health and Monroe Carroll Jr. Children's Hospital, they know that solving the most complex problems prepares them to solve any problem. 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

0: These have been collecting dust in your closet for years and years and years. Did you know it makes you an international fashion icon? Tell you what it is coming next.
1: Hang on.

0: before 7 with the Mix Morning Show. There's Hannah, I'm Sean Cash. Good morning. Welcome to Thursday here at Mix 92.9, Nashville's Variety Station. These have been collecting dust in the back of your closet for years. You got to bust them out, though. Didn't have any idea that you were going to be an international fashion icon, did ya? Having the World Cup in North America has changed my perception of how much culture we really do have.
1: Right? I was going to say, I love the World Cup. I really feel like we need to extend this. We need to do it more than just every 4 years because this has been so eye-opening for me, at least.
0: No, we need to host it more here.
1: Yeah.
0: And have some people from around the world come and see what we've been up to over here.
1: And see different parts of the country, too, than maybe they've ever wanted to go to before.
0: This boy's going viral, this video that you showed me. This young man, this England soccer fan. Well, England football fan,
1: yes.
0: Came over to see the English national team play in the World Cup, and, well, he did a little bit of shopping.
1: As you should.
0: Of course! You gotta take back some souvenirs from the great United States of America. Just don't know if you need so many of these.
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0: That's right.
1: Please.
0: He has not one, not two, not three, not four, but five.
1: Incredible.
0: Bass Pro Shop hats.
1: And guess what? He's going back home with five new hats for his wardrobe, all for under $30.
0: Oh, he's so proud of them, too.
1: Look as he should be proud of himself.
0: Bass Pro Shop. Did not think that that's where he would be getting his souvenirs
1: okay,
0: from.
1: Okay, but a Bass Pro hat, you know, it's like a staple. It's seriously a staple.
0: I've got three promo Bass Pro Shop hats in my closet right now.
1: I have an orange one. I have a pink one. I have two black. Black ones.
0: Look how happy he
2: is. My Bass Pro hat in white, my Bass Pro hat in black, my Bass Pro hat in orange, my Bass Pro hat in red.
0: You cannot replicate that smile.
1: God bless America.
0: Later in the video, he does break out a cowboy hat as well.
1: Yeah.
0: Then gives us his best howdy.
1: Howdy. He's so funny, too. He's like, no one in England's going to have this.
0: Yeah, you're right. You are absolutely right. Bob Augustin, look at traffic this morning. Hey, Bob.
3: But the black hat got soiled when my bottle of ranch dressing tipped over.
1: Well, he didn't have any ranch.
0: He didn't get ranch, but he did have, later in the video, too, 1.75 milliliters of whiskey.
1: Liters
0: of whiskey.
1: Excuse me.
3: Oops, now it's only 1.6 liters of whiskey. Where did
0: American
3: it go?
0: American math, boy!
3: We've got traffic on 40 eastbound, heading past Fessler's Lane, and down 24. We had a wreck on 40 east near Fessler's, by the way, off to the right shoulder, and then you've got some volume on 24 east at Murfreesboro Road. Watch for a crash in the right lane there. Let's go to the north side. Busy on Briley Parkway westbound, heading past Clarksville Pike. A stuck truck that's been in the left lane. Got to stay to your right there as you head west of White's Creek Pike, and we've got word of an accident now on 24 east between Old Hickory Boulevard and Briley Parkway coming down from the Jolton area. 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Time saver traffic and weather together. What's happening this morning? Meteorologist Marcus Bagwell is at the News 2 Storm Center.
4: This morning, a couple of isolated storms have been south of Nashville. Otherwise, we're starting out around the 70-degree mark. We will rise today into the low 90s, a fairly humid afternoon. Can't rule out a stray storm during the day, but later on this evening and overnight, could have a few isolated stronger storms, a heavy rain threat into the weekend. I'm News 2 meteorologist Marcus Bagwell on Mix 92.9.
1: Hey, Marcus, thanks. It's 7 o'clock and 70 degrees now, and thanks to Tire World for that update. Well, we got our first peek at this global superstar's new album, plus Middle Tennessee's home to one of the largest splash pads in the state. I'll tell you all about it just a minute from now on Mix 92.9.
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7: 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With junk removal, nobody can give a real price without actually seeing what's there. When two men in a junk truck comes for a free estimate, almost everybody says yes. Why? 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And as the country moves toward a once-in-a-generation celebration, maybe it's time your garage gets its own kind of celebration, too. Two men in a junk truck, creating space for opportunity.
1: Hey, it's Hannah. This is what's trending. Well, a plan has been approved to bring more police patrols to WeGo transit systems. So the plan is going to have Metro officers focusing on WeGo buses, on transit centers, bus stops, and the StarTrain. So this is just another way to keep riders safe. So as of now, we don't know how many more officers are going to be assigned to this patrol. But if you do start to see a little heavier presence, this is just why. More on that, mix929.com. And out in Dixon, Hensley Park is offering a one-of-a-kind experience for families. So the park is really popular out there for its green spaces, its big playground. They have a couple ponds for fishing. But more importantly, during this weather especially, they have one of the biggest splash pads in the state. It's a 4,000-square-foot splash pad. It's unreal. If you're looking for something to do with the kids this summer, might honestly be worth the drive out there for a nice little day trip. Details, mix929.com on that. And we got our first peek at Ariana Grande's new album called Petal. Yesterday, Ari made a post that includes two little song clips, and in those, we don't really get much except for some vocals and we hear some lyrics. It sounds like it's going to be pretty dramatic. You can hear the clips now, mix929.com, and Petal comes out officially on July 31st. That's what's trending on Mix 92.9.

0: quite the 180 yesterday with a $1,000 minute after playing with Steven, who just missed three on Tuesday. Megan in Nashville yesterday stubbed her toe. It happens with this game.
1: Megan!
0: She just got the one question right. That's okay. Only place to go up from here is up.
2: Hopefully.
0: Up. Isn't that what they always say?
2: Yeah.
0: It's Sean and Hannah, your hosts of the $1,000 minute, which is coming in just a few minutes from now, 7:25. That's when we play. Mix929.com. Get signed up there, just like our friend Catherine did, who I do believe we just woke up. I think Catherine had some drool on the pillow. Is that true? Did we just wake you up, Catherine?
3: Heck yeah, you did.
2: Oh, yeah. Do you have nothing going on today? You no work or anything?
3: Oh, I don't work, like, in the afternoon.
2: Oh, whoops. Sorry. Yeah.
0: She's like, I had this day circled on my calendar for a sleep-in day,
2: right?
0: And then,
2: well,
0: you two punks called.
2: Hopefully, though, it'll be worth it, because hopefully you'll be taking home $1,000.
3: Yeah, hopefully.
0: Yeah, let's...
2: There you go.
0: Let's just think of it like that.
2: Coffee glass half full.
0: Yeah, you didn't wake me up out of a deep, beautiful slumber. You woke me up so you could give me money. See?
2: Yeah.
0: I like that better.
2: That's the best way to be woken up, is with $1,000, please.
0: 10 questions in 60 seconds. Catherine gets them all right this morning. She takes home $1,000. Join us next, 7:25. Bob August is here with a look at traffic this morning. What's going on, Bob?
4: We've got a lot of traffic on 24 eastbound off the 40 split. We've had a wreck there near Murfreesboro Road. Be careful. And lots of traffic on 40 westbound as you head through the Hermitage area past Old Hickory Boulevard and on toward Stewart's Ferry. We've also got Briley Parkway westbound tied up on the north side. You've got a stuck truck that's been in the left lane heading past Clarksville Pike. So a lot of volume there on the way over toward Ashland City Highway. And watch for a wreck eastbound on 24 as you come down from Joelton heading past Old Hickory Boulevard toward Briley Parkway. Time saver traffic and weather together on the quarter hour. Let's get the forecast from meteorologist Marcus Bagwell at the News 2 Storm Center.
5: Thanks, Bob. This morning, we're starting out with a mostly cloudy sky. There have been some storms south of Nashville as temperatures begin around 70. We'll be keeping an eye on a few isolated storms possible for today. The focus is the heat, highs in the low 90s, but we are weather alert. Couple of strong storms tonight and heavy rain threat this weekend. I'm News 2 meteorologist Marcus Bagwell on Mix 92.9.
0: Thank you, Marcus. It's 73 out there now. Catherine, even though she just woke up, is going up against the $1,000 minute clock next.
6: Hey, it's Doug. And whether your night is quiet, busy, or somewhere in between, come hang out with me starting at 7. We've got music that fits.

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1: And now for a little something you might not have known, brought to you by the Tennessee Lottery. 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
1: Hello?
2: There's Catherine
3: hey,
2: in Nashville.
3: Catherine.
2: She's going to play $1,000 Minute this morning. Hi, Catherine.
1: Hey, how's it going?
2: Sorry again that we woke you up. Now that you've had a Pop-Tart and maybe some OJ, you ready to go?
1: I'm ready for you.
2: Okay,
4: awesome.
2: Good. Okay, online it says you want to buy a new camera with $1,000 if you are a $1,000 Minute winner this morning. Are you a photographer?
1: I am, just by, like, hobby.
2: Oh, cool.
4: Or do you do like portraits? Or you like to go do landscapes or shows?
1: Yeah, I like to take pictures at concerts.
4: Oh, cool. Yeah.
1: Yeah. I mean, I do music as well.
4: There you go.
1: I'm a catering supervisor at Belmont.
4: Oh, cool.
2: You got a lot going on here, Catherine.
4: Right?
1: I do, yeah.
2: We're playing shows. We're taking pictures at shows.
4: Busy, busy.
2: Making sure that people get their popcorn shrimp on time.
4: We're taking pictures of the popcorn shrimp.
2: There's just a lot happening here, including $1,000 Minute. Let's play. 60 seconds are going to go on the clock, and you're going to have that time to answer 10 questions correctly. Don't know an answer, you can say pass. We'll come back to it if there's time at the end. Answer a question incorrectly. You'll have another chance to answer that if there's time at the end as well. But if you get all 10 questions correct this morning, in those 60 seconds, you're going to take home $1,000
4: yes,
2: here. This morning.
1: Awesome.
2: Right. Okay, Catherine, Hannah's going to ask your questions. Your $1,000 Minute clock starts right now.
4: The King of the Jungle is a nickname for what animal?
1: Lion.
4: A choreographer creates what?
1: Pass.
4: Which fast food restaurant is giving away free waffle fries this week?
1: Sonic.
4: Which U.S. president was the first to broadcast his voice on the radio?
1: JFK.
4: What instrument is used to measure temperature?
1: Thermometer.
4: Uncle Jesse and Uncle Joey were main characters on what show?
1: Full House.
4: How many members were in the boy band 98 Degrees?
1: Six.
4: Which planet has the most moons?
1: Mercury.
4: A puppet with strings is called what?
1: I'm not sure.
4: How many months are in a year?
1: 12.
4: Bing!
2: Yeah, all right.
4: Sure.
2: We'll throw that one in there. Why not?
4: There we go.
2: Okay, so a couple of ones to learn from here this morning.
4: Yeah, you did great, though.
2: No, not bad at all. A choreographer creates, you know, dances, routines, movements.
4: We would have taken all of that.
2: Chick-fil-A, you can get your free waffle fries this week. Warren G. Harding, first president to
4: broadcast. How dare you forget? No, I was kidding. That was our 422 question yesterday afternoon. We knew that one was going to be very tricky.
2: There are 498 degrees.
4: Yes.
2: And Saturn has the most moons. Marionette, that's what a puppet with strings is called, and the rest you got right here this morning.
4: Not too bad, Catherine, and you're not going home empty-handed either. This is going to be a lot of fun.
2: A great place to go take pictures. A four-pack of tickets to the Red, White, and Bloom Sunflower Festival at Red River Farms in Springfield, July 10th through the 12th.
4: Yes!
2: Congratulations.
1: Ooh, thank you. That's awesome.
4: Yeah, that'll be a lot of fun coming up this weekend. Well, Catherine, thanks so much for playing with us.
1: Oh, yeah. Thank you for having me.
2: Okay, so just a few right today. Gotta get somebody, like, I know I keep talking about him. Steven in Nashville a couple days ago. He just did it so well.
4: Yeah.
2: Just gotta get somebody in that groove. That's the thing with the $1,000 Minute, though. You just never know. Are these my 10 questions?
4: Exactly. You never know what's going to be on it. The only thing you know is one out of 10 questions.
2: Yeah, and that gives away every afternoon. 422 here at Mix 92.9. Want to say hi to Danielle in Goodlettsville. She got signed up for the $1,000 Minute this morning. Mix929.com. You can do the very same thing for a Friday edition of the $1,000 Minute tomorrow when we play at 725. Let's take a look at traffic for you now with Bob August. Hey, Bob.
5: And I knew that Warren G. Harding question because, and this is not entirely fair because I was actually listening to it at
2: the
5: time.
2: Well, you were a guest.
4: I know.
2: You were one of the first guests that he had on his podcast.
5: Yes.
4: It was the traffic. He was like, there's a horse and buggy coming down.
2: I loved his show that he did called Heart of Harding.
5: Heart of Harding. That's right. That's right. Boy, you know your history, man.
2: Yeah,
5: I'm telling
2: you. He was good.
4: I'll have to look those up.
5: Yeah. Do look those up. Yes. I'm sure they'll be somewhere on the interwebs. If you're on the west side, 40 eastbound is busy. Heading off the 24 split through 46th Avenue. Looks as though we may have a lane blockage there as you make your way over toward 440 Parkway. In fact, it looks like the right lane's blocked. Fire department activity. So we've got an injury wreck there. 40 eastbound near 46th Avenue. You want to stay over to your left. 24 eastbound has a wreck near Murfreesboro Road. That's been there for a while. A lot of traffic off the 40 split. Watch for volume coming from the northwest side. 24 eastbound past Old Hickory Boulevard if you're driving down from Joelton. Time saver traffic and weather together on the quarter hour. Let's get the forecast from meteorologist Marcus Bagwell at the News 2 Storm Center.
3: This morning, a couple of isolated storms have been south of Nashville. Otherwise, we're starting out around the 70-degree mark. We will rise today into the low 90s, a fairly humid afternoon. Can't rule out a stray storm during the day, but later on this evening and overnight, could have a few isolated stronger storms, a heavy rain threat into the weekend. I'm News 2 meteorologist Marcus Bagwell on Mix 92.9.
2: Yeah, there's some showers falling here in Middle Tennessee this morning. It's 73 out there now, 7:30. 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One man's trash is another man's treasure, but are you dumpster diving for this?
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0: Great start to Thursday morning here in Middle Tennessee, waking up with the Mix Morning Show with Sean and Hannah. Good morning. Here on Mix 92.9, Nashville's variety station. Of course, you've heard of one man's trash is another man's treasure. But are you really going to go dumpster diving for this? It could be worth up to $50,000.
1: Yeah, I don't know why you wouldn't go dumpster diving for this.
0: There's actually been a couple of people who have already been arrested, too, for excessive dumpster diving. Didn't know that was a crime. In New York City.
1: Interesting.
0: Specifically outside of Madison Square Garden, where Taylor Swift and Travis Kelce got married a couple days ago. People are dumpster diving, breaking into their garbage facilities to try to grab just a piece.
1: Okay, see, that's the illegal part. The whole breaking into the facility. The illegal part. If it was just in a dumpster out on the road, though, I mean, more power to ya.
0: People have been grabbing pieces of fabric, which they don't even know what it's from.
1: Yeah.
0: They're just hoping
1: it's from something.
0: People are grabbing that. People are grabbing just all kinds of just general trash, like tops of soda cans.
1: And
0: wine bottle corks.
1: I saw that people were like trying to sell air from Madison Square Garden, which I think is so funny.
0: Some people are listing these items up to $50,000.
1: Wow.
0: Madison Square Garden has started putting the locks on some of the dumpsters.
1: Which is probably for the best, too, because
0: people are like hanging out in there.
1: Yeah, and they don't want to get rodents in there because you're opening all the dumpsters and throwing it all around.
0: New York City, I think there's plenty of rodents anyway. So they're just hoping for just a piece. Would you dumpster dive for something from Taylor's wedding?
1: Absolutely.
0: Yeah, who am I asking?
1: Absolutely.
0: Did you know there's something on my wall in my home right now?
1: From the dumpster?
0: From the dumpster.
1: No way.
0: I'll tell you about it next.
1: Dumpster diving is great. Especially because a lot of these, especially like different stores, they're so wasteful and they throw things out that don't need to be thrown out. And then they'll mark like Sharpie X's on it thinking that we can't get that off with a little acetone. Come on.
0: Like that sandwich I had for lunch yesterday. You just gonna get rid of that?
1: You can just throw that out. It's a perfectly good sandwich.
0: It's against the law. Yeah, right before 8, I'll tell you, there's something on my wall in a frame in my home. I came right from the garbage. Huh. Bob Ogg is here to look at traffic this morning. Hey, Bob.
2: Is it that sandwich from yesterday?
0: No, dude. Come on.
1: Ate that.
0: That thing is gone, buddy.
1: Ate that down.
0: They were just going to give it away. What are you doing?
2: We've got a lot of traffic on the west side this morning. We've had a collision on 40 eastbound near 46th Avenue. Excuse me, that's been in the right lane. So you're busy coming off of Briley Parkway southbound onto 40 east past Whitebridge toward 46th. Stay to your left there. And lingering traffic on 24 eastbound near Murfreesboro Road, a wreck that's been off to the right shoulder for quite some time. Watch for an accident on Murfreesboro Road near Hobson Pike. You're busy there. And you may see the remains of a wreck on Briley Parkway westbound past Clarksville Pike. A stalled vehicle, actually, it was a truck, moved to the right shoulder. There's also some leftover flooding in that area, so be careful. Time saver, traffic, and weather together. Let's get the forecast from meteorologist Marcus Bagwell at the News 2 Storm Center.
3: Thanks, Bob. This morning, we're starting out with a mostly cloudy sky. There have been some storms south of Nashville as temperatures begin around 70. We'll be keeping an eye on a few isolated storms possible for today. The focus is the heat, highs in the low 90s, but we are weather alert. Couple of strong storms tonight and heavy rain threat this weekend. I'm News 2 meteorologist Marcus Bagwell on Mix 92.9.
0: I knew I wasn't going to be the only one. 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
10: 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Supreme Court ruling in favor of protecting women's sports, upholding state restrictions on transgender athletes in a 6-3 landmark decision.
9: In Tennessee, conservative Johnny Garrett led the fight to save girls' sports, spearheading legislation to ban biological men from competing against our daughters. 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Johnny Garrett for Congress.
11: I'm Johnny Garrett, candidate for Congress, and I approve this message.
9: Paid for by Johnny Garrett for Congress.
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0: Right before 8 o'clock here with the Mix Morning Show on Mix 92.9. Good morning. There's Hannah. I'm Sean Cash. Love that you're spending some time with us here on Nashville's variety station, Mix 92.9. Dumpster diving. Do you do it? Have you done it before? Would you be willing to do it outside of Madison Square Garden just to get a little tiny piece of Travis and Taylor's wedding?
1: Absolutely. Also, especially if you could get like thousands of dollars for whatever you find.
0: Yeah, there's people who are grabbing fabric, don't really know if it's from the wedding or not.
1: Here's the thing. We'll know at some point when she releases the pictures.
0: That could be in 2028.
1: That's fine.
0: At this rate.
1: And it'll be worth $28 million.
0: People are putting these pieces of fabric online for like $50,000. We're going to talk with Kim here in just a second in Mount Juliet. I am not the only dumpster diver I know.
1: Oh.
0: Because now I know Kim's friend. We'll chat with her in just a second. There is something hanging in my house on the wall that I took from the garbage when I was a young man. It's a picture of the Beatles when they were on the Ed Sullivan Show. After a yard sale in our neighborhood, in the neighborhood that I grew up in, people were throwing out all the crap they didn't sell.
1: Oh, okay, yeah, they're just getting rid of it.
0: Me and my friends were like, oh man, there's got to be some good stuff in there. We didn't have the $3 to buy it, you know, a couple of days ago. So let's go see what we can grab here. And there it was. I had been looking at this from my neighbor's garage sale a couple of days before. I didn't have the $4. And it was just sitting there for free.
1: Wow, and you still have it.
0: I still have it. It's hanging up
1: amazing.
0: In my basement right now.
1: It was worth it then.
0: Yeah, of course. A little bit of elbow grease, some Lysol wipes. Who cares?
1: Exactly. Germs is germs. Just wipe them off.
0: Kim's in Mount Juliet this morning. So, Kim, you know a dumpster diver.
2: I do. One of my friends I grew up with, she does it on a regular basis at our college in our hometown. When they let out at the end of the year, all the college kids throw away a bunch of stuff. And she goes and gets it.
0: Dumpster diving at a college, that's brilliant.
1: Ooh.
0: Because you got to think of like, all the kids that are coming in that aren't from here, right? That they don't stick around. Oh, yeah. I don't want to fly this back, or I don't want to drive this
1: it's
0: back.
1: It's just too expensive. No, we can just buy a new one next year.
0: Exactly. Kim, what is she? What has she found?
2: She got a laptop one time, brand new towels, bath towels, like a whole set of them.
1: That's gross. Kim, that's gross.
0: All right. The towels we don't need to reuse.
1: Yeah.
0: That's a very much Oscar the Grouch situation
1: we
0: there.
1: We could just donate those maybe to like a nice animal shelter.
0: We don't need to be doing those. Kim, thanks so much for your call here this morning. Right before 8, a look at traffic with Bob August. Hey, Bob.
3: Hey there, let's go to the west side. Good morning. We're going to dive into traffic there, and we've had a lot of volume coming off of Briley Parkway southbound onto 40 eastbound. Watch for the remains of a crash near 46th Avenue. That's been off to the right. And we've got some traffic from the north on 65 south and 24 in Trinity. You're also busy on Ellington Parkway southbound near Trinity Lane. Accident reported there. We've had a collision lingering off to the right on 24 eastbound near Murfreesboro Road off the 40 split. That's busy. And another one on 24, excuse me, westbound heading past Murfreesboro Road up toward the 40 merge. That may be off to the right as well. 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Time saver traffic and weather together on the quarter hour. What's going on this morning? Tell us. Meteorologist Marcus Bagwell at the News 2 Storm Center.
4: Thanks, Bob. This morning, we're starting out with a mostly cloudy sky. There have been some storms south of Nashville as temperatures begin around 70. We'll be keeping an eye on a few isolated storms possible for today. The focus is the heat, highs in the low 90s, but we are weather alert. Couple of strong storms tonight and heavy rain threat this weekend. I'm News 2 meteorologist Marcus Bagwell on Mix 92.9.
1: Hey, Marcus. Thank you. 8 o'clock. It's 73 degrees now, and limitations may be on the way for your favorite pastime if you live in this Middle Tennessee city. Plus, Emmy nominations went out yesterday. Of course, there were some surprises. I'll talk you tell you all about them in 2 minutes on Mix 92.9.
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1: Hey, it's Hannah. This is What's Trending. Well, Nashville just launched their first complete street project as part of the Choose How You Move plan. So the project is along Chestnut Street in the Wedgwood-Houston neighborhood, and crews started on it yesterday. When it's complete, we'll see improved sidewalks, sidewalk crosswalks, a protected concrete bike lane, and more. So there are 17 streets that are going to see these little makeovers, including Thompson Lane, Charlotte Pike, and Lebanon Pike. You can get details on that, mix929.com. And Sean, a question for you.
0: Sure.
1: Have you been going down to Murfreesboro to play pickleball lately?
0: I have not.
1: Oh, okay. Because after I read this, I knew you had to be behind it.
0: Okay.
1: City leaders in Murfreesboro are considering putting limitations on racket sport facilities due to noise concerns.
0: Ah!
1: Yeah, you know, you've just been doing that so often.
0: Ow!
1: The neighbors are sick of it, even down there. Ah! So they're trying to find a way to still let people play outside, of course, but keep it compatible with neighborhoods' needs. They're considering a new ordinance which would prohibit new courts being built within 300 feet of residents. Also limit operation hours, taking noise mitigation measures. Details on that, mix929.com. That was a good hit there, Sean.
0: Thank you.
1: And Emmy nominations were announced yesterday. And as always, there were some surprises and snubs. Also some shoo-ins. So the biggest surprise for me, at least, was that HBO's Task picked up 6 nominations, but not one for Best Drama Series.
0: Interesting.
1: Also surprisingly in that category, Apple TV's Your Friends and Neighbors picked up a nod. And for the first time since 2016, Dancing with the Stars got a nomination for Outstanding Reality Competition Program. Another shock, but not for fans of the show. Sean, we loved this one. Our show, Widow's Bay from Apple TV.
0: Oh, yeah, so good.
1: 19 nominations.
0: My gosh.
1: Yeah, we'll see who
0: good
1: takes home the awards in September. That's what's trending on Mix 92.9.

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1: Wow, it's been really interesting to hear from, you know, an underserved community, the dumpster divers. We need more representation out there.
2: Yeah.
1: In fairness, I told that story about finding that really cool picture of the Beatles on the Ed Sullivan Show. It's hanging up in my basement right now. I had dumpster dough for that.
2: It wasn't really dumpster, though. You just went into your neighbor's trash to get it.
1: I think that counts.
2: That does count. All right, fine. Yeah, you dumpster dove.
1: There was a pair of old socks in there and like some bathroom trash. I think that counts.
2: That's sick. Yeah, okay.
1: I talk about it like I've done it a bunch. That was the only time I've ever dumpster dove. But apparently here in Middle Tennessee, quite a few of you, Kelly has been listening this morning. This all started with people dumpster diving in New York City outside of Madison Square Garden just to get a piece of Taylor Swift and Travis Kelce's wedding in any way, shape, or form. Kelly, so you also are a dumpster diver.
3: I am a dumpster diver, and I love it.
1: See, it's a way of life. People dumpster dive. But Kelly, you were telling us off the air that you dumpster dive food.
2: I'm sorry, what?
1: Yeah.
2: What kind of food are you getting from a dumpster?
3: Anything that's a day expired, they will throw it in on the top of the trash and stuff. So usually you got to go out there early because there's people already waiting.
1: Sure.
3: And then you can get any, or I mean, you can get steaks, you can get chickens, you can get vegetables. I mean, everything that's just expired one day. So, I mean, it's not bad at all. And plus, it's right on top, too.
1: Sure,
3: so they know people are going to be coming to get it.
1: Remind me to decline that dinner invitation at Kelly's house. No offense. Kelly, thanks for the phone call.
2: I'm sure it's great.
1: Sure it's great.
2: Yeah.
1: Just not for me. Exactly. If you did like chips or something, maybe.
2: I don't know. I'm still out. I'm still out.
1: Yeah. What is it? There's a Band-Aid in this? Yeah, oh, gosh. thanks for the call, Kelly. We'll see you in the dumpsters. Bob Ogg is here with a look at traffic this morning. Hey, Bob.
4: So now we know the line that you won't cross, Sean, for a good sandwich.
2: We've found
4: or
2: it.
4: Or a bag of chips.
1: That's why Kelly's picture was up in the food line. They're trying to catch her in there and grabbing all their...
2: Like, we got raccoons out back.
1: No, just Kelly.
4: The raccoon's in the dumpster, and he goes, hey, this is my turf. Get out of here.
2: Yeah, this is my house.
1: Kelly's just hosting a World Cup watch party. That's all.
4: That's right. It's got his feet up. We've got 24 eastbound busy off of 40 this morning. We've had a collision near Murfreesboro Road. Right shoulder has been blocked, but a lot of traffic there. And you may see a wreck on 24 westbound around the 40 merge as well as you head past Murfreesboro Road. Watch for a collision on Murfreesboro Road near Hobson Pike. An accident on the north side on Ellington Park. Parkway southbound near Trinity Lane. You are busy on 65 southbound down through Trinity and Vine. Coming from the west, we had a wreck move to the shoulder. 40 eastbound near 46th Avenue. Watch for traffic east of White Bridge. Time saver traffic and weather together on the quarter hour. Let's get the forecast from meteorologist Marcus Bagwell at the News 2 Storm Center.
5: Thanks, Bob. This morning, we're starting out with a mostly cloudy sky. There have been some storms south of Nashville as temperatures begin around 70. We'll be keeping an eye on a few isolated storms possible for today. The focus is the heat, highs in the low 90s, but we are weather alert. Couple of strong storms tonight and heavy rain threat this weekend. I'm News 2 meteorologist Marcus Bagwell on Mix 92.9.
1: Thank you, Marcus. 73, now 8:14 this morning with Sean and Hannah, your Mix Morning Show. Are you one of the Tennesseans waking up with a couple of extra jingle jangle coins in their pocket?
2: Ooh, let's hope.
1: Your money owes you money. Mm-hmm. We'll explain right before 8:30 this morning. Another local $1,000 minute winner. Kyler's here, everybody.
2: Woo, yeah.
1: Good morning.
6: Woohoo.
1: Okay, tell us about, we're going car shopping, it looks like, for your 16-year-old?
6: Yeah. Yes, that is correct.
1: So, what does she have her eye on?
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1: Okay, $1,000 would...
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1: In 60 seconds, you'll win $1,000.
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1: Your $1,000 minute clock starts right now.
2: The sun sets in what direction?
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0: are several Tennesseans, maybe including you, waking up with a little extra money in their pocket here this morning. Your money owes you money.
1: Excuse me?
0: There's a riddle in there somewhere. It's John and Hannah. Good morning. Welcome into the Mix Morning Show right before 8:30. You know I love one of these.
1: Class action lawsuit.
0: Oh, yeah.
1: Oh!
0: We
1: who are we suing?
0: Settlement, baby.
1: Who are we settling with?
0: If you had money in Cash App at any point last 4 years, you may be entitled to some. Yeah, baby. Your money, owed you money. While your money was sitting there doing its thing, it wasn't protected by the folks over at Block who own Cash App.
1: Oh, yeah. There's been a lot of different things in the past of, like, scams or whatever.
0: So Tennesseans are owed up to 45 million buckaroos. That's a lot of money, money, money, money.
1: Okay, wait. I'll actually sign up for this one.
0: You need to go look it up. Check it out. Give it a Google today because, yeah, your money owes you money. While it was sitting there minding its own business, it didn't have anybody looking after it.
1: Mm-hmm.
0: There was a lot of fraud. You're right.
1: It was really unsafe out there.
0: It was so unsafe. You know what, money? You really should check in from time to time.
1: We're sorry for doing that to
0: you. Send a text when you get there.
1: We'll get you some more to hang out with. Don't worry.
0: You could be owed. You could be owed a nice little settlement, too, here in the state of Tennessee.
1: 50 whole cents.
0: No. This is a good one. The state was owed $45 million.
1: Okay.
0: All in of itself there. There can't be that many Cash App users the last 4 years in the state,
1: right? I don't know.
0: Right?
1: I feel like you'd be surprised.
0: All right. 70 whole cents. It's better than 50.
1: There you go.
0: Right before 8:30 with a look at traffic in a second. Hannah, what's coming up a few minutes from now?
1: Well, this guy's got to be everybody's favorite neighbor out in Dixon. Plus, you could score this for free all by playing a game on your phone today.
0: All right. We'll check in with traffic now with Bob August. Hey, Bob.
2: Yeah, I just checked that website. You know what? It turns out that your money owes me money.
1: Interesting.
0: Money.
2: Yeah. You've got 6 hours to pay up. All right, let's go to the south side. We're busy in Goose Creek, 65 northbound near Paytonsville Road, exit 61. Got a crash there. Be careful north of 840 if you're heading up from Spring Hill. We've also had a lot of volume on the east side this morning on 24 eastbound near Murfreesboro Road. A wreck lingers on the right shoulder. Got a collision on 24 west approaching Maxie Road, causing some traffic there up through exit 19. That's off to the left. And 65 northbound with a wreck reported near Trinity Lane. A heads up there if you're heading through East Nashville. Time saver traffic and weather together. Let's get the forecast, see what's going on this morning. Meteorologist Marcus Bagwell at the News 2 Storm Center.
3: Thanks, Bob. This morning, we're starting out with a mostly cloudy sky. There have been some storms south of Nashville as temperatures begin around 70. We'll be keeping an eye on a few isolated storms possible for today. The focus is the heat, highs in the low 90s, but we are weather alert. Couple of strong storms tonight and heavy rain threat this weekend. I'm News 2 meteorologist Marcus Bagwell on Mix 92.9.
1: Hey, it's Hannah. This is what's trending. Well, this is really cool. Got to tell you all about this dentist out in Dixon who spent the last decade doing something awesome. Dr. Stephen DeLoach has been living out his dream for the last decade after building a miniature railroad around his home.
0: Cool.
1: So back in 2020, he actually got it up and running, and it's just grown ever since. So how amazing is this, too? He even closed down his dental office for a week so that his employees could bring their kids out and experience the railroad over at the house.
0: Awesome.
1: He said his favorite part is seeing just the kids' eyes light up when they see it. He said it makes every hour worth it. And he's hoping that one day he's going to be able to host some train-themed birthday parties for kids out there. Details, mix929.com. I know, this guy is the man. And just a reminder that early voting opens soon, and there's actually three new sites here in Davidson County. So the general election is on August 6th, and early voting actually begins July 17th, runs through August 1st. And there are a bunch of different locations across Davidson County, so you can find those and the times that they're going to be in operation. Mix929.com. All of those locations going to be open at 8 a.m. They just close at different times. And a very important holiday is coming up next week. Right now, you could score some free waffle fries at Chick-fil-A to celebrate. Cow Appreciation Day is on July 14th. So to celebrate, Chick-fil-A rewards members are going to get a free medium fry now through July 13th. And to get them, you just have to play this game on the app. You have to play a game called Spot the Cows, and then it's going to appear in your rewards tab. I know what's for lunch today. That's what's trending on Mix 92.9.
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0: 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Your best weekend ever is here, all presented by Old South. So much going on over these next couple days. We put it together for you in one spot.
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0: 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JJ, I don't mean to make you super hungry right now, but Oliver Seats says Oreo cinnamon bun cookies are returning to shelves starting July 6th. These were like all the rage years ago. The cinnamon-flavored cookies have cinnamon bun cream. They were discontinued here in the U.S. about 10 years ago, but stayed on Canadian shelves. Fans have waited for the return, and it looks like it's gonna happen.
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1: Yeah, hey, there's Jennifer. 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
1: Thanks for playing $1,000 minute with us every day with your daughter. 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
1: 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Your $1,000 minute clock starts right now.
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9: Big day at the court. Supreme Court ruling in favor of protecting women's sports, upholding state restrictions on transgender athletes in a 6-3 landmark decision.
8: In Tennessee, conservative Johnny Garrett led the fight to save girls' sports, spearheading legislation to ban biological men from competing against our daughters. Now, Garrett's running for Congress to stand with President Trump and keep on winning for Tennessee. Garrett will halt the radical left's woke agenda in Washington. No sex changes for minors. No liberal indoctrination in schools. No trans perverts in girls' locker rooms. That's why Tennessee's own Riley Gaines has endorsed Johnny Garrett, a proudly pro-Trump, pro-life Christian conservative who always put America first. Johnny Garrett for Congress.
10: I'm Johnny Garrett, candidate for Congress, and I approve this message.
8: Paid for by Johnny Garrett for Congress.
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0: 92.9. Hey, it's JJ in for Barb today. So next week is Water Week. So Sean and Hannah from the Mixed Morning Show were on Local on 2 this morning talking about it. And basically, you know, as things heat up, continue to heat up around here, there's a need for water, especially for those in our unhoused community. It just continues to happen. 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Each weekday next week starts Monday through Thursday. 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
22: We'll be watching the radar for a few isolated thunderstorms this afternoon. Otherwise, temperatures today in the mid to upper 80s and even the low 90s, so trending a little bit hotter heading into today. We are weather alert with a flood watch and a risk for some stronger storms into the weekend. That first chance of rain and storms to increase will be arriving tonight into early Friday. I'm News 2 meteorologist Marcus Bagwell on Mix 92.9.
0: Thank you, Marcus. 80 degrees right now.

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0: 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More details are coming out about the Taylor Swift Travis Kelce wedding in New York last week. Details coming up.
1: Hold on, little girl. 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

0: for Barb today on your Thursday. Now, it seemed like every celebrity was invited to this Travis Kelce, Taylor Swift wedding last week in New York City, Madison Square Garden. I mean, everyone, it just seemed like they were there. Even Charles Barkley was invited. He didn't go, but he was invited. As far as wardrobe and what Taylor wore, Cosmopolitan magazine says she wore a big white off-the-shoulder dress with this 25-foot train. It was super fluffy, super romantic, and then changed into a more comfortable dress during her reception.
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18: Big day at the court. Supreme Court ruling in favor of protecting women's sports, upholding state restrictions on transgender athletes in a 6-3 landmark decision.
17: In Tennessee, conservative Johnny Garrett led the fight to save girls' sports, spearheading legislation to ban biological men from competing against our daughters. Now, Garrett's running for Congress to stand with President Trump and keep on winning for Tennessee. Garrett will halt the radical left's woke agenda in Washington. No sex changes for minors. No liberal indoctrination in schools. No trans perverts in girls' locker rooms. That's why Tennessee's own Riley Gaines has endorsed Johnny Garrett, a proudly pro-Trump, pro-life, Christian conservative who always put America first. Johnny Garrett for Congress.
19: I'm Johnny Garrett, candidate for Congress, and I approve this message.
17: Paid for by Johnny Garrett for Congress.
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1: They say the holy water's watered down, and this town's lost its faith. Our colors will fade.

0: 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Okay, so a new study published reveals walking 7,000 steps a day cuts a person's death risk by up to 50%. People who walk at least 8,000 steps a day also see this similar benefit. You know, before it was always 10,000 steps. These findings match earlier work from University of Massachusetts Amherst that show no extra benefit above 9,000 steps a day. So if you're still doing 10,000, that's fantastic. But they're saying between 7,000 and 8,000 a day, you're looking good.
1: Michelle's in Brentwood on the phone with us this morning. You said your daughter wanted to be an actress. What was the movie that she saw where she was like, okay, this is exactly what I want to do with my life?
2: I took her to see the Minions and Monsters movie, and ever since, you know, she was like watching everything on the screen, she's like, I want to do this.
1: Have to ask ourselves the question though, Michelle. Does she want to be an actress, or does she want to be a Minion?
3: Yeah.
1: Two different things.
3: Banana. 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
16: We'll be watching the radar for a few isolated thunderstorms this afternoon. Otherwise, warmer and more humid. Highs in the 80s to the low 90s. The feels-like temperature approaching near 100. Now, we are under a flood watch heading into the weekend. Our first round of heavier rain arriving overnight tonight and even at times during the day on Friday. I'm News 2 meteorologist Marcus Bagwell on Mix 92.9.
0: Thank you, Marcus. 85 degrees right now in Nashville.

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1: It just brings happy thoughts. It makes everything lighthearted. You can always jam out to it. And I know I'm always going to be put in a good mood when I turn it to Mix 92.9.

Mix 92.9, your life, your music with JJ. And for Barb today with Lunchtime Trivia, here we go. Tickets to see Journey. How fun will this show be? At Bridgestone Arena, October 21st. If you can get this correct, people do this throughout the day, and the average length is 6.4 seconds. All right? People do this throughout their day, and the average length is 6.4 seconds. All right? 615-737-0929 if you think you know, for Journey tickets and Mix 92.9.

0: Here's the bride, Taylor Swift, Mix 92.9, Your Life, Your Music with JJ. We are doing lunchtime trivia, journey tickets. Today, people do this throughout their day. And the average length is 6.4 seconds. All right, what do you think?
1: See what time it is.
0: No, ma'am, that's not it. Hi, Mix, what's your guess?
2: Is it yawn?
0: Is it what?
2: Yawn.
0: Yawny is correct, yes. People like you and I, we yawn an average of 6.4 seconds each day, and probably about 20 to 30 times, though.
2: Oh, my goodness.
0: Can you believe it? Although, if you do a bunch of espresso, you might not do that. Just saying. What's your name?
2: Linda Miller.
0: Congratulations, Linda. A pair of tickets to see Journey at Bridgestone Arena, downtown Nashville. That show is this fall, October 21st, and you'll be there, too.
2: Well, I'm very excited. Thank you so much.

0: rest of your day tomorrow morning right before 7 and then right again before 8:30. The best weekend ever calendar is here.
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0: Mix 92.9, your life, your music, of course, World Cup. It's been so much fun to watch all these soccer matches. Unfortunately, the U.S. is out of it. But Mashable says Justin Bieber and Shakira are going to perform at halftime of the World Cup final. Madonna is also expected to perform during the New Jersey game, which is July 19th.
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0: 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It's JJ. Speaking of Jay, Jay Phelps in Butter. That's next. He'll have tickets to see ZZ Top and Cheap Trick. That's going to be a fun show. I like that one. At Ascend Amphitheater, September 26th. 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
17: We'll be watching the radar for a few isolated thunderstorms this afternoon. Otherwise, temperatures today in the mid to upper 80s and even the low 90s, so trending a little bit hotter heading into today. We are weather alert with a flood watch and a risk for some stronger storms into the weekend. That first chance of rain and storms to increase will be arriving tonight into early Friday. I'm News 2 meteorologist Marcus Bagwell on Mix 92.9.
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John Waite, who was with a band called The Babies, then he became solo, and then he became famous, and there you go. I'm Jay Phelps in for Butter. Thanks for hanging around with us today. This is startling news to me out of Murfreesboro. Apparently, pickleball is in

0: issue. The city leaders in Murfreesboro are considering limitations on racket sports because pickleball outside is making too much noise. Considering a noise ordinance so that you can only play pickleball like indoors or a certain distance away from residents. So if you go down there and you hear a loud noise in Murfreesboro, it's pickleball.
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0: 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She is a Brick Yow House. Say it with me. Brick Yow House. Kind of fun. Jay Phelps in for Butter this week. Coming up at 5:40 this afternoon, it's The Rewind. We give you several events. You tell us the year they happened in. And the prize is tickets to see ZZ Top and Cheap Trick at Ascend Amphitheater on September 26th. Here's an early clue. Google this. Search it on your favorite search bar. And have the year ready. It was the last episode of the sitcom Ellen, the one where Ellen came out. That episode, that's the year we're looking for. We'll play at 5:40 this afternoon.
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20: We'll be watching the radar for a few isolated thunderstorms this afternoon. Otherwise, temperatures today in the mid to upper 80s and even the low 90s, so trending a little bit hotter heading into today. We are weather alert with a flood watch and a risk for some stronger storms into the weekend. That first chance of rain and storms to increase will be arriving tonight into early Friday. I'm News 2 meteorologist Marcus Bagwell on Mix 92.9.
0: Right now it's pretty clear around Middle Tennessee, but it is hot, 90 right now.

Fix 92.9, your life and your music. One Direction right there. Jay Phelps in for Butter this week. Next week is going to be Water Week here at Fix 92.9. We team up with the folks at Nashville Rescue Mission to collect cases of water for the folks who are going to be outside and really going to need it.

0: homeless in the Nashville area. 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
1: Hey, Jay, good afternoon. Let's start on the north side. We've had a crash on 65 North near Old Hickory Boulevard off to the left shoulder, and then you're busy heading up through Madison and Goodlettsville. Got some volume on 65 South past Trinity Lane. We had an earlier incident there. 40 East. Found busy around the South Loop. Got some traffic on 24 East off the 40 split. And watch for a collision on 65 Southbound heading past 440 toward Armory Drive. That's been off to the left. 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That's Time Saver Traffic on Mix 92.9.
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19: This evening, there'll be one or two storms, but strong storms are likely overnight, especially north and west of Nashville into your Friday morning. Then we dry out during the day, warm into the low 90s. More strong storms Friday night into Saturday morning, and then again Saturday afternoon, so don't let your guard down. I'm News 2 Chief Meteorologist Danielle Breezy for Mix 92.9.
0: It's hot and hazy around Middle Tennessee. A few scattered thunderstorms far south of here. 90 right now in the Music City.

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0: 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Kenny Loggins cutting foot loose. I'm Jay Phelps. Coming up at 5:40 this afternoon, we're going to, I don't know, get foot loose. Maybe you can. We're going to send you to see a concert about ZZ Top and Cheap Trick. Tickets up for grabs for their concert September 28th at the Bridgestone Arena. Not the Bridgestone. Hang on, let me get over here. I can't see that far away. It's September 26th. That's totally different at the Ascend Amphitheater. That's coming up on the Rewind at 5:40. We'll give you events. You give us the year, and that's how we find a winner. But check out some traffic right now. Bob August has it for us. Road slow, Bob.
1: Well, Jay, we are a bit busy on 40 eastbound, heading past Broadway into Munbury and downtown, and we've got word of a stalled vehicle on 40 westbound as you head past 2nd and 4th Avenue toward the 65 southbound split. That may be in the right lane there. Also got traffic to the southeast side on I-24. Want to watch for a collision on 24 westbound, heading past Harding Place up toward Briley Parkway, and a stalled vehicle on 24 west near Harding Place as well. That was off on the left shoulder. On the west side, you got some traffic on 40 westbound past 46th Avenue through Whitebridge. 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

0: 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Actor portrayal.
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1: 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It's over an hour's worth of music. Traffic updates when you need them. I bet you could use one right now. Bob August, tell us about the roads.
2: Well, we are packing in traffic around the South Loop, Jay, as we get you home this afternoon. A lot of volume both ways on 40. You're busy in both directions on 24. And you may see the remains of a crash on Ellington Parkway northbound heading up toward Cleveland Street, so you're going to be a little bit busy there north of Spring Street. You're also going to see traffic on 40 coming in from the airport area. Volume on 40 eastbound through Hermitage. We've got reports of a collision with injuries on 40 eastbound between Mount Juliet Road and Beckwith Road, so you want to be careful there. Back here in just a bit on Mix 92.9.

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1: Hey, Jay. Let's head over to I-40. You got some westbound traffic there as you head past the 24 merge towards 2nd and 4th Avenue. You want to watch for a breakdown off to the left shoulder. You're a bit busy on 65 north through Metro Center and traffic heading up through Madison and Goodlettsville. Let's go over to Wilson County. A wreck may be lingering on 40 eastbound east of Mount Juliet Road, and loads of volume heading past East Bedore in the Lebanon area out through Beckwith Road. An accident there may be blocking the eastbound lanes entirely. That's Time Saver Traffic on Mix 92.9.
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26: We continue to hope that Eric...
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26: If he has any way of knowing what's going on, that he would turn himself in.
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26: Until we bring him into custody.
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32: 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All right, your job is to tell us what year those events happened in. 615-737-0929. 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

0: Eric Rudolph is the bomber, Roy Rogers gone, and so is the Ellen sitcom. 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

0: 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You tell us the year they happened in, and here's the early clue for tomorrow. Seabiscuit is new in theaters. 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Okay, we're looking for the year that that's brand new in theaters. Check us out tomorrow afternoon. We'll play again. 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Right now, we're going to check on traffic. Here's America's sweetheart, Bob August.
1: Well, Jay, we are heavy on 40 East around the South Loop, and you want to watch for a breakdown on 40 Westbound as you head past 24 Merge towards 2nd and 4th Avenue. That's been on the left shoulder. A lot of traffic on 24 Eastbound through 440 and Briley Parkway. We had a stalled vehicle earlier near Harding Place. That may be off to the shoulder now, and loads of volume in Wilson County, 40 eastbound, east of East Badur Parkway in Lebanon, exit 239. You've got a crash there blocking much of the interstate on the way out to Linwood Road. You can use Trousdale Ferry Pike instead.

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13: weather. This evening, look for the risk of a few strong storms, especially late at night into the early morning hours of Friday. Wind and heavy rain are the threats. We start in the 70s, but we'll warm into the low 90s with more storms likely Friday night into Saturday morning, and then again Saturday afternoon. Some of those could be on the stronger side as well. I'm News 2 Chief Meteorologist Danielle Breezy for Mix 92.9.
14: All right, the weather is brought to you by the Diamond Cellar. We have sunshine all around Middle Tennessee right now, and 91.

0: John Mellencamp, Mix 92.9, Nashville's variety station. Hey there. And Jay Phelps in for Butter. He is back with you next week. Coming up tomorrow morning, another chance to win $1,000 on the Mix Morning Show's $1,000 Minute. It's been a slow week for the most part, although we did have one guy. Steven from Nashville got 7 out of 10. Think he can do better? Here's how.
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2: Hello.
1: There's Krupali, everybody. Good morning. Very good at screaming. We've learned that about Krupali.
2: Yes.
1: 2 9-year-olds. I'm going to assume twins.
2: Yes. I have boy-girl twins, Sammy and Sony.
1: Okay, so they're big $1,000 Minute fans. Do they usually play with each other? 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

0: 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Hey there, I'm Jay Phelps. Thanks for hanging around with me this afternoon. On your way next is Doug. Real life with Doug as he takes you into the evening hours. 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
13: Big day at the courts. Supreme Court ruling in favor of protecting women's sports, upholding state restrictions on transgender athletes in a 6-3 landmark decision.
12: In Tennessee, conservative Johnny Garrett led the fight to save girls' sports, spearheading legislation to ban biological men from competing against our daughters. Now, Garrett's running for Congress to stand with President Trump and keep on winning for Tennessee. Garrett will halt the radical left's woke agenda in Washington. No sex changes for minors. No liberal indoctrination in schools. No trans perverts in girls' locker rooms. That's why Tennessee's own Riley Gaines has endorsed Johnny Garrett, a proudly pro-Trump, pro-life Christian conservative who always put America first. Johnny Garrett for Congress.
4: I'm Johnny Garrett, candidate for Congress, and I approve this message.
12: Paid for by Johnny Garrett for Congress.
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15: weather. This evening, there'll be one or two storms, but strong storms are likely overnight, especially north and west of Nashville into your Friday morning. Then we dry out during the day, warm into the low 90s. More strong storms Friday night into Saturday morning, and then again Saturday afternoon, so don't let your guard down. I'm News 2 Chief Meteorologist Danielle Breezy for Mix 92.9.
16: 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You are just in time to kick off the Thursday night edition of Real Life with a song that hopefully will make you happy.